0: Yo, man.
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0: Open up, man.
1: Yo, what do you want, man?
0: My girl just caught me.
1: You made her catch you?
0: I don't know how I let this happen.
1: With who?
0: The girl next door, you know?
1: Man.
0: I don't know what to do.
1: Said it wasn't you.
0: Alright.

0: did I try to hide? But I can't have you. We're bound to break and my hands are tied.
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For the ambulance, you barely had the calm to call. For the bloodstains that I had just scrubbing off the floor. For the Harry Potter scar you look at every day. It keeps reminding you it might have gone another way. For how you worry about me more than I would want you to. For endangering the future that I promised you.

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Took the time to come backstage and make himself known. Though we'd never been real close, as friends we'd shared sometimes. Worked the clubs once, traveled music together.

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I'd telephoned my flowers with some words I hoped were kind.

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Alright, everybody in the place, Gangsta Boogie. Get steady dancing to the dance tonight. The Gangsta Boogie, yeah.

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And we'd sit there in silence and our eyes would meet. Cause sometimes the less you talk, the more you speak. 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And I was taught to always try my best. So darling, I'm sorry if I go too fast.

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1: 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He didn't even open them!
0: He's here!
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1: Yes, thanks, Cliff. Bye. Right, kids, if you don't buy this record, then you're an utter.
2: De leukste muziek uit je eigen regio. Dit is Omroep Zeeland non-stop.